of my life to share is all I'll give you. And all of the flowers in the field, we'll walk together through the sunsets.

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0: 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I'm Charles Tew. 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
1: For him, the home is like the safe place.
2: Well, if I talk politics between politicians, it's not personal. 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
3: Correct.
2: Even
3: that's
2: friends.
3: Right. For us, like, we want to pay farmers fairly. We want to see their lives elevate.
2: Yeah.
3: And then, of course, teach them the processes that ultimately improve on the raw material so that we can make better quality chocolate.
4: You have to be artistic enough. And you have to have that relationship with wood. Because, like people, they have their own different character.
5: So invest in yourself long term. Like, do things that maybe are difficult today, but will reap rewards later down the line.
6: Because we want the guests to feel more secluded, more private. We want to give them a gift of space.

Lauren Joy T. Bisagar. I'm 20 years old and I'm from University of Santo Tomas, currently taking BA Political Science. Super pressured po, knowing na super maraming matatalino sa UST. Despite that fact, nakuha pa rin po ko to represent our school. I watch every episode of season 1. Basing po sa mga comments, well, nanunood ako. Parang na-underestimate po yung generation namin. We are still capable of showing na we are also as intelligent as the previous generation. I'm from a very unconventional program. Not from STEM. Usually, mga nagka-quiz kasi from STEM eh. I am willing to show to other people that tayong mga AB students palaban din sa quizzing. Hi, Tomasians. I hope you will watch me and support me this upcoming Billionario Quiz Bee Season 2. Go, Oste! Go, Oste! Go, go, go, go!

Kim Kardashian flexes the newest addition to her luxury car collection. The beauty mogul bought a 1973 Ford Bronco now worth $285,000. Bago nito, sinasabing nasa $3.8 million na ang halaga ng vehicles ng Skims founder. These include a Rolls-Royce Phantom worth $400,000 and 5 Mercedes Maybachs gifted to her by her ex-husband, Kanye West. Argentina pinataob ang England sa World Cup semifinal. And another trans Pinay makes history sa Project Runway. Susunod yan sa Agenda.

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2: Muling nagbabalik ang Ortigas Art Festival sa Green Hills Mall para ipamalas ang galing ng mga Pinoy artist. At bukas ito ng libre sa publiko. Yan ang agenda report ni Avia Zunich live mula sa San Juan. Avia, go ahead.
3: Willard, we are here at the GH Mall where we celebrate the Filipino culture and the Filipino artist. And the thing here is that it will run from July 16 till 31. With the theme Elevate, this year's festival shines the spotlight on both established and emerging Filipino artists while making art more accessible to the public. Visitors can explore a wide range of works from paintings and photography to film, all free of charge. Among the highlights were the works of national artists and Virgilio Almario and the late Salvador Bernal, along with installations by Juni, known as the father of Philippine installation art. The opening ceremony was led by San Juan Vice Mayor Angelo AAA Agcaoli, Ortigas Mall Vice President Rene Bacani, the festival curators and representatives from the CCP and FDCP.
4: When we support our artists, we celebrate not only their talent, but also the identity, aspirations, and spirit of our beloved nation. May this festival continue to inspire fresh ideas, meaningful dialogue, and lasting connections. More importantly, may it encourage more Filipinos to embrace the arts, not only as a form of expression, but as a powerful force that enriches lives, builds communities, and shapes a better future for us all.
3: With 24 featured artists in this year's edition and the festival now in its 9th year, the Ortigas Art Festival continues its mission of bringing art, culture, and creativity closer to every Filipino. Willard.
2: Maraming salamat. Avia Zunich nag-uulat ng live mula sa GH Mall sa San Juan.
5: David Beckham couldn't be more frustrated sa pagkatalo ng England sa World Cup. The former soccer star was visibly sad and disappointed nang manood live sa semifinal. Spotted pa siya na tila kinukonsol ng asawang si Victoria in an Instagram post. Tinawag ni David na heartbreak ang nangyari. But at the same time, memories din daw ito that inspire and last forever. He also thanked the team, the fans, and England itself for what they have given in this World Cup. 1 month to go before the Viva All-Star Games, pero ticket selling pa lang, nasilayan na ng fans ang ilang OPM artists na kalahok. Nagbabalik si Avia Zunich para sa detalye.
3: Fans turned out in full force as ticket selling officially opened for the VAA
6: live All-Star Games 2026, giving supporters the chance to meet some of their favorite artists ahead of the highly anticipated event. Excitement filled the Ticketnet box office at the Smart Araneta Coliseum, as the ticket-selling event also served as a fan meet with Arthur Neri and Addy greeting supporters during the afternoon, followed by Amiel Sol and Rob Daniel later in the evening.
7: Inaabangan ko manalo kami, yung Team Viva Records. Yeah. Competitive, yan, excited ako makapaglaro. 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
6: Sold out na ang courtside tickets, habang patuloy na nagsesecure ng kanilang seats ang mga fans para sa August 16 showdown. 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
5: Another trans Pinay makes history sa Project Runway. Meanwhile, off to a rough start sa competition si former Miss Universe Arbony Gabriel. Ang detalye sa Agenda Report ni US correspondent Don Tagala.
9: And I'm really happy that I'm inspiring a lot of people.
10: Kung noong season 21 ay naging history-making si Vijay Floresca bilang first trans Filipina fashion designer na nanalo sa Project Runway, naging makasaysayan naman si Rain Batingana ngayong season 22 bilang kauna-una ang trans Filipina model na rumampa sa popular reality show na airing na mula July 9th.
9: It shows that the industry has changed and has welcomed different types of people, different colors, race, gender identity, and that's what something we need at this time and age.
10: College pa lang ang tubong Davao na si Rain, pangarap na niyang maging model sa Project Runway. Kaya naman nang tumungo siya sa Amerika noong 2014, tumutok siya sa kanyang pangarap at natupad ito sa fashion capital of the world sa New York Fashion Week. 2017 ay naging model siya sa spring-summer collection ni Richie Rich. Her biggest break to date, maimbitahan sa Project Runway via Instagram.
9: When I got to the location for the casting in Hoboken, New Jersey, oh my God, there were like 300 plus models. And I remember my number, I was model number 188. And a week later, I got an email that they would want to have me for the show. And it's for Project Runway season 22. And I was screaming from the top of my lungs that I was able to book it.
10: Para kay Rain, si Vijay Floresca ang nagbigay daan para sa mga kapwa niya trans sisters na makilala rin sa Project Runway. Sa show, laking gulat ni Rain nang ipartner siya sa designer na si Yang Yang Zhu na nakatrabaho na niya noon.
9: I was shocked. We were both screaming. We were jumping for joy because we knew each other.
10: At syempre, kasama rin sa season 22 bilang isa sa designers ang PhilAm Miss Universe 2022 na si Arbony Gabriel, matapos irampa ang kanyang design na pasama ang fashion designer turned beauty queen sa bottom 8, kung saan 6 sa kanila ang matatanggal.
11: That denim design that I love so much got me in the bottom. Judges were not impressed. Not gonna lie, I was doubting the decision I made.
10: Pero todo pa rin ang suporta ni Rain sa kanyang iniidolong beauty queen.
9: I'm rooting for her and I really want the best for her because she's got it.
10: Para sa Agenda, Don Tagala, Billionaire News Channel, New York.
2: Ayan, parang maiba-iba naman ang pinag-uusapan natin. Hindi ba? Fashion naman.
12: Yes.
2: Or
12: good luck sa mga Pinoys.
2: I know, right?
12: Yeah. Project Runway.
2: Ang Pinoy talaga, everywhere you go, mas pinapansin na tayo ngayon, ano?
12: Yes.
2: Oo nga.
13: Pero
2: minsan paniki ang pinag-uusapan natin.
13: No, I'm glad that during times like this, walang impeachment trial, we get a chance to highlight. Talk about and highlight things na hindi natin napapansin. Mm-hmm. Just like what's happening in Boracay, yung flying foxes na yan. Mm. Imagine from 15,000 population now down to less than 400. Mm.
12: So the flying foxes are not really foxes, right?
13: No, they look like foxes.
12: Yeah.
1: They're bats.
13: But they're bats.
12: Okay.
13: Oo. So they are panicking Pinoy.
1: So they're classified as endangered species already.
13: Yes. Oo.
12: Ito ba yung mga malalaki?
13: Merong malalaki pero nawawala na yung malalaki. 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And only 400 of them. Used to be 15,000. Pero tama naman yun, hindi ba? I mean, not at the expense. Modernization, but not at the expense of
1: nature.
12: Of Mother Nature.
1: Yeah.
12: Mother
1: yeah.
12: Nature.
13: Oh, oh.
1: Alam nyo, ang pinakamalaking banta sa kalikasan natin, hindi yung bagyo or ano eh, or lindole. Ito yung kao-tao. 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
13: Yes. Totoo. 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I think, baka no, pinaparusahan true. Tayo.
1: Yes.
13: Di ba?
1: I fully agree.
13: And even climate change is caused by pollution.
1: Yes.
13: Ayun.
2: Eye-opener yung episode talaga natin sa Memo this morning. Mm-mm. 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
13: correct.
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2: Pero mas may silbi pa sila sa tao minsan.
1: Yes, totoo yan.
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1: all
2: atin.
1: All species, they have a purpose. Kasi it's a whole ecosystem, eh. If may mawalang isang species, wala na. Lutay-lutay na yung buong ecosystem.
12: So what
1: diba?
12: Can Boracay do to help this?
13: Well, or what they're doing now, no, I was surprised.
12: Yeah.
13: Because it was unclear kung matutuloy pa yung gusto nilang mag-build ng bridge from Katiklan to the main island. Mm. And that means, wow, hordes are going to go into the island and make a mess of it, di ba? So, ang sabi ng ni Julia, all of the NGOs and even local government, including the governor of Aklan, is against the bridge.
12: Yes.
13: Oo. Pero sabi nga ni Julia, experience niya, preno muna ngayon, pag wala nang pumapansin, biglang, ayan
2: matutuloy na.
13: Matutuloy na.
12: And for me, that's part of the Boracay experience, that little boat ride that you take from, di ba, so point A to point B, that's part of the Boracay experience, so let's not mess it up.
13: Exactly. Oo, sana, tignan natin.
2: Abangan. Patuloy nating babantayan.
1: You know what, lastly, can I just say, ha, after all this, parang, even if we are responsible for diminishing our environment, it's also our responsibility to restore it.
13: Mm-hmm. Yes.
1: Tayo din. We are also the solution.
13: Okay.
1: We are the problem, but also the solution.
13: Bibigyan kita bukas ng mga, yung itatanim mo.
1: Okay. Oh, magsimula tayo dyan.
13: Magsimula ka.
1: Total, nanalo din naman tayo ng award dyan, di ba?
2: Kala ko. 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
13: Pwede rin, para ma-follow up yan. 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
2: Baka kailangan mo ng assistant. 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
13: Basta may pera yung maleta.
2: Okay.
13: Okay.
2: Relate. At yan ang ating agenda ngayong gabi. Ako si Willard Cheng.
1: Ako naman si Erica Christensen.
12: Ako naman si Raymond Gutierrez. And for more news and features, visit our official website, bnc.ph.
13: At ako si Corina Sanchez Roja. Sa bawat issue may angulo. At ang balita may agenda.
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Sometimes I catch myself staring at you while you're lying fast asleep. 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Sometimes I still tremble when you brush against my skin, or your hand reaches out to touch my face. I've never known anyone like you before, and I know I'll never see the likes of you again. 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

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You might not always see my love, but it's always there.